0: hit the K-Love streets earlier today, also known as the K-Love offices, with one question.
1: I'm having a cookout. What are you bringing?
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1: Sir, say less. Thank you. I'll see you there. Okay.

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3: Hey, K-Love family, I'm John Reddick, and I want to tell you about my new song, Holding On. Praise God. A lot of times we're holding on to a lot of things, but the God that we serve is big enough and strong enough and cares about us. The God that we worship and serve is big enough to hold on to those things for us. I just want to encourage you, wherever you are in your journey, He's big enough to hold on to, and He's holding on to you.
4: 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My whole family got baptized about a month ago, and we found a church, and it's just like that was like the center point of it all. Like, I feel like that started every bit of it. It was just amazing how it all happened. Like, okay, I hear you, God. I'm listening. We're just so joyful now, so thankful for everything that you've done for us.
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6: How many times would you be lost without opening up your Maps app, dropping in an address, and following the directions to get where you're going? As true as that is in the natural, it applies exponentially more in our lives spiritually. And the good news is God has sent us help. We have a built-in spiritual GPS, the Holy Spirit. Galatians 5:25, in fact, reminds us, since we are living by the Spirit, let us follow the Spirit's leading in every part of our lives. I'm Scott, and that's your verse of the day on K-Love.

Yeah, I'm always in awe of the fact that you choose to be here, because you don't have to be, but you allow me to be a part of your night. So sweet. Thank you. I'm Christina. K-Love.

0: And you know I'm on it. You know I'm going to be on it. So, you know, I don't want to do traditional burgers and hot dogs, you know, because it is the 4th. I don't want to wimp out. You know, I want to do something extra.
1: Well, tell me about the extra.
0: So I'll have some nice pulled pork.
1: Okay.
0: Hickory smoked pulled pork.
1: Mm-hmm.
0: Do some cowboy baked beans.
1: Okay.
0: Maybe my mom's potato salad.
1: Yes.
0: You know what I mean?
1: What are the cowboy baked beans? What does that consist of?
0: So it's just regular baked beans like you would put in a crock pot, right? With your ketchup and mustard and brown sugar. You do all those things.
1: Okay.
0: And whatever. And then the cowboy part of it is it's that hearty where you can cook sausage or hamburger meat. You cook that separate and you add it into it. And it's almost like a meal kind
1: of. Got it. Yeah, okay. That's right.
0: Gosh.
1: I've had that before.
0: It's
1: yes.
0: So good. I love that.
1: It's a meal within the meal.
0: It is. It is. It's something that, you know, the old settlers would eat while they were at their campfires.
1: Okay.
0: Know? When they had a guy named Cookie that cooked food for them. You remember?
1: I know Cookie. We go back. We go way
0: you
1: back.
0: You know Cookie, girl.
2: This 4th of July, we want to know what makes you proud to be an American.
3: I just love America because God is trying to make everybody equal, and people have to learn to find God to be able to make that peace.
4: There is freedom. There is freedom.
5: There is freedom.
6: God gave me freedom.
7: Freedom. Because of all the sacrifices that were made by more people than we could possibly count, that we can worship freely.
8: There is freedom.
7: And that we can openly and boldly share this love that we've been so graciously gifted with.
2: Happy 250th, America, from positive, encouraging K-Love.
9: You hate everything about you.
10: Maybe that's you. You feel like you've wandered too far, made too many mistakes, done things God could never forgive. But Jesus once told a story about a shepherd who left 99 sheep behind just to find one, the lost one, the black sheep. That's how much he loves you. Not because you've earned it, not because you've got it all together, but because you're his.
11: Jesus loves you, black sheep.
10: Maybe Jesus is reaching for you right now. Pray this. Jesus, I need you. Forgive my sins. Make me new, Lord. I believe you died for me and rose again. And today, I put my trust in you. Thank you for bringing me home. Amen. If you prayed that prayer, call our pastors at 800-525-5683.
2: God's story.
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13: Ever since childhood, Erica Arntz has loved artwork. And now she has a successful career creating outdoor murals and paintings featuring patriotism, nature, and Christ. And painting Christ is only recent.
14: My walk to faith is very recent. To be honest, I would say I was into the occult type practices and I didn't even realize it.
13: But God was reaching out.
14: I was very led astray for a long time, but the more I learned, and I think the more God was nudging me and laying these breadcrumbs, I think God must have known. She loves to research things, so I'm just going to drop this breadcrumb and she's going to go berserk and it's going to open up everything. And that is exactly what happened. And the next thing I know, I'm doing paintings of Jesus.
13: See Erica's creative work and hear more from her heart at klove.com/godstories.
2: Okay, this is the moment.
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0: Christina, I knew we were going to be even better friends when you came over to my house for dinner and you brought bagged clearance salad. Salad from the clearance rack. I was like, we're already good friends. We're already got a good vibe, but this is another level.
1: That's Kareth. She's on the air right after me, but we were just talking good deals because, you know, that's what we do.
0: I shop almost exclusively on the clearance rack at the grocery store. I love a clearance meat. Why would you ever pay full price for
1: meat? Thank you. Who does that?
0: Who does that?
1: When you don't have to.
0: I know.
1: Yeah, I saw the bags of spring mix, and they were like the salad kits, you know, with little sprinkles of goodness that you can put on there. And it said $2.09. I said, oh, get in line.
0: You're like, I'm getting four.
1: We getting four bags. Matter of fact, I was about to clean the whole thing out. I think there were four left, but I was like, I ain't going to be greedy.
0: You got to leave some for others.
1: Exactly. Yeah. So, girl, I didn't know that we were on the hashtag same page with that.
0: Oh, my goodness.
1: Because I kind of felt a little silly. I was like, I hope that they don't think I'm being cheap by showing up with the 209 bags of salad.
0: No, that smoked turkey that you ate?
1: Yeah.
0: That was clearance meat. That was a clearance rack meat. And it ate just as good as any other meat, didn't it?
1: It showed in. Yeah. It showed in.

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And stress loves to tag along. 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

0: grateful for you.
1: I do regret this all these years later, not taking swim lessons. Now, I started to, 7 years old, little Christina out there, lined up with all the other kids, the instructor's in the pool, and she's just saying, hey guys, we're going to jump in, and you're going to jump, and we're going to get out. That's the first thing we're going to do. Well, I'm in the back of the line just going, oh my gosh, my heart's pounding. I'm nervous. I don't know what was scaring me so much, but it gets to my turn. And it took what seemed like about 10 minutes for this woman to convince me that it's going to be all right. Just jump in, Christina. And I jump in. And of course, I sink in the water and I bounce back up. But in that moment, I was like, we ain't doing this again. And we didn't. Mm-hmm. My mom said, it's okay. Don't go back. And I haven't all these years later. Now I get in the water. I've gotten in pools, dip my feet in. Do I know how to swim? Absolutely not. Now, could I take lessons now? Yes. The problem is I don't wear swimsuits. Okay. And so if there is ever an issue where I am at risk, it's either Jesus save me or make me like Peter and walk on water. Because baby, mm-mm.
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6: This is Zach Williams, and this is the story behind my new song, Wait For Me. I wrote this song during a time when I felt completely lost, trying to figure out everything on my own. And the more I tried, the harder the road got. One day I finally looked up and prayed, God, I need some direction. And what struck me was realizing he had never left. He was just there patiently waiting for me to turn around. The song is a reminder that even when we take the long way home, God still waits for us.
7: Every morning before the house wakes and the fear starts whispering, I press play on K-Love. The coffee drips, the sun lifts its head, and the first note reaches the place that the biopsy scar can't touch. Doctors speak in scans and numbers, K-Love speaks in hope. Between appointments and what ifs, I meet God in melodies, promises braided through news, prayer, and a song I didn't know I needed. Positive and encouraging became my battle rhythm, a quiet anthem that steadies my steps every day.

I don't often think about saying these words, but we're going to say these words right now. God, I'm making room for you. Now, you can say it however you want to, express it the way you want to. God, I'm making space for you.

0: had a blunt in one hand and a beer in the other hand. I was looking to see which one to set down.
1: Whew, a blunt in one hand and a beer in the other. And then what changed?
0: My daughter, she's 8 years old. That's the whole blessing. I'm 58. That's the whole testimony right there.
1: All right. 8 years ago, you decided to get clean. Was that before you knew you would have a child, or right after, right at the same time?
0: When I picked her up, me and her mama wasn't together. She called me 2 days later. I had a blunt in one hand and a beer in the other hand. I was looking to see which one to set down. I set the beer down. And she let me know I had a daughter. She showed up the next morning, and when I picked her up, I don't know, something happened. The words came out. I said, "Your daddy will never drink again. Your daddy will never smoke weed again."
1: Mm.
0: And that's a promise I'll keep to myself and her for the rest of her life, yeah. Rest of my life.
2: God, please protect my daughter at college.
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8: How many times would you be lost without opening up your Maps app, dropping in an address, and following the directions to get where you're going? As true as that is in the natural, it applies exponentially more in our lives spiritually. And the good news is God has sent us help. We have a built-in spiritual GPS, the Holy Spirit. Galatians 5:25, in fact, reminds us, since we are living by the Spirit, let us follow the Spirit's leading in every part of our lives. I'm Scott, and that's your verse of the day on K-Love.

0: If I were having a cookout at my house, I wonder what people would bring. So I just hit the K-Love streets, you know, also known as the K-Love offices, and asked some folks, what you gonna bring to Christina's cookout, huh?
1: Burgers, hot dogs, brats, brisket, pulled pork.
0: Come on with all the meat, sir. Yes, you're invited. Bring it.
2: I'm going to say potato salad because I am from Southwest Arkansas, and that's what I'm good at.
0: All right, baby, if you can make a good potato salad, you're in.
3: Okay, if we're thinking about July 4th, my family would always do corn chowder.
0: It's way too hot for that. Catch me in October.
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0: Put it on the table, sir.
3: I would bring pretzel jello.
0: Since I'm not quite sure what pretzel jello is, I'm gonna have to pass.
3: Mac and cheese.
0: I'm sorry, say that again.
3: Mac and cheese.
0: Ah, yes, you can never go wrong with a good mac and cheese.

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0: hear people say that just getting started is the hardest part. I don't believe that. I think beginnings are so easy. I'm Kara. Thank you for being a part of my day. I'm positive, encouraging Caleb. Because in the beginning, you're excited, right? You're like, you get all the equipment, you do all the research, you cannot wait to see what's going to happen next. It's about 3 days in. Which some people would still consider the beginning. But for me, it's like 3 days in, I start to lose a little bit of steam. It's not in my habit. That initial excitement and jolt of energy is wearing off. And that's when it gets hard for me. That's usually when I start to struggle reading my Bible. And if you feel that way too, if you've tried over and over and over again to get into a habit of reading your Bible every single day, we want to help you by maybe incorporating something that you are already using every single day. It's your phone. The Caleb verse of the day is a little Bible verse just sent straight to your phone, a way to help you get in that habit of reading scripture every single day and hopefully encourage you along the way. 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Yeah, sign up for the Caleb verse of the day on your Caleb app or go to caleb.com, click on faith.
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0: time that you failed me, and you're going to show up for me now. And that's what Ain't No Way is all about.
1: I just know that each day that I would tune in, it had such a powerful impact, not only in my life, but on my heart and my capability to walk through that dark season with joy and hope. And I think that's the biggest thing that God has spoke to me. And I think he used this station, Instrumental, to be able to say, against all odds, not just surviving the situation, but thriving. And that was amazing to me.
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3: 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As true as that is the natural, it applies exponentially more in our lives spiritually. And the good news is God has sent us help. We have a built-in spiritual GPS, the Holy Spirit. Galatians 5:25, in fact, reminds us, since we are living by the Spirit, let us follow the Spirit's leading in every part of our lives. I'm Scott, and that's your verse of the day on K-Love.

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Miss Bill Wickham, okay, love.

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1: Here's how we can still have fun at the 4th of July parties with everybody else tomorrow. I'll tell you my little secret coming up after Need to Breathe on KLOV.

0: It's always kind of weird being that one person at a 4th of July party who just doesn't find a lot of fun in blowing things up. I'm Gareth. It's Caleb. Thank you for letting me be here with you tonight, the night before the 4th of July. And maybe you got a little anxiety, like a little pit in your stomach. I get it every year too. I just know there's going to come that time tomorrow night at the party where somebody tries to hand me a sparkler or like a poppy thing or like a whiz bangy boom. I just have to say, oh, no, thank you. It's just not fun for me. My fun is watching other people have fun. That's what I enjoy. If that's you too, okay, I think I've figured out a way for us to get in on the action while staying away from the danger zone. Because the 4th of July is the most dangerous holiday for your phone. You thought I was going to say your fingers, didn't you? Yeah, probably that too. But 4th of July is the day when most people, like, they want to jump in the lake or the pool or, you know, they just get a little carried away and they forget that their phone's in their pocket or it's dark outside so they accidentally step on it or sit on it or, I don't know, blow it up. I don't know what you do with your phones. We can step in and we can be the hero by just volunteering to be the designated 4th of July videographer. Just let them know, listen, I got this, okay? You can keep your full attention on the black cats. I will record all the shenanigans. That way, nobody ends up in the ER.
1: We know that knowledge is power, and when we have the knowledge, it's not as intimidating.
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1: 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One moment that changed everything. 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
5: Hi, Carathon. My name is Kylie.
6: Kylie, can I play a song for you tonight?
5: I would love to 10,000 Reasons. It was my great-grandma's favorite song. Right after she passed, we would hear it on the radio all the time.
6: What was your grandma's name?
5: Her name was Mary Nell.
6: Mary Nell. Okay. Well, I know that Mary Nell is up in heaven praising God right now. So while we're down here, we're going to sing her favorite song, verse 2. Bless the

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1: God has this way of when we want our way, that he will let us have our way.
2: That is the truth. What was the way that you were trying to go that he wouldn't stop chasing you down?
1: I ran my life in the ground due to alcoholism. And I believe several times before I actually got sober, I'd get into a situation, God would ask, "You done yet?" "Oh, no, man. I got this. He let me go until I was done. My life was miserable. I got sick and tired of being sick and tired. And then I prayed the sinner's prayer and I said, "God, you can either kill me or cure me of this." He said, "I won't choose." And then the old man died. So kind of both of it happened at the same time.
2: I never heard like that before. He did both. He killed the old man, but he gave you new life. That's incredible. What song has been a part of your story along the way?
1: Black Sheep. I know how that feels, you know?

Summer is the season when we take a break from routine, but it can also be a time when the focus on our faith takes a backseat. That's why K-Love is challenging you to be summer strong. Staying engaged in your

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1: Hey, K-Love, this is Nate from Elevation Rhythm, and this is the heart behind our song, Walk. The Bible says in Ephesians 2:13, but now in Christ Jesus, you who were once far off have been brought near by the blood of Christ. And that's what the song Wash is all about. Because of the blood of Jesus washing us, we are now near to the heart of the Father.
2: I don't even know how I started listening to K-Love. I just came across it, I guess. They had the message for today. They said, whatever you're going through, you got to find the good in your bad situation. Honestly, I was getting mad every time that I heard it. I raised my hand to the sky, and I yelled out to God. I was like, where is the good in this? Tell me, I've lost everything. For the first time in my life, I heard him say, would you have come back? It's not for this. And that is the day that changed my life. I told God, I said, you know, I don't know how it's going to look doing life your way, but I can't do it my way anymore. And I gave my life to him.
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2: I wanted to hear Counting My Blessings. 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

0: Hi, Kayla. This is Kareth. Who's this?
1: Hi, my name is Tasha. I'm calling from Utah. I don't know if it's you or if there's somebody else on the radio. They mentioned Wichita, Kansas, and that she's from there.
0: Yeah, that's where I'm from. That's where I was born.
1: Okay. A decade ago, there was a lady who called in. Her name was Damis from Wichita, Kansas, and I never got to meet her in person, but we talked a lot over the phone because we literally met over K-Love, and she had a son who was special needs named Elijah, and it was a story that was actually followed on K-Love during that time, but I would love for this song to be dedicated to Janice and her son Elijah. He would be about 15 years old now, and I have been out of touch. I don't even know what happened to her.
0: Sounds like she made a really important impact on your life, and I think you probably did for her too. And maybe she's listening right now. What song were you thinking of dedicating to her?
1: Darst, I think is her last name.
0: Oh, Hope Darst. Are you thinking Peace Be Still, that song?
1: Yes, I would hope that it would go to Janice and her son Elijah, because I know God's going to help me through the stuff that I'm dealing with already, and I just want to, put prayers out there for somebody else who might need it too. I don't want-

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1: Now, if I were to view this scripture from the perspective of the blind man, it would encourage me to reevaluate some of my relationships, because the reason the blind man got sight was because he was around people who could see. I'm not saying you need to remove everyone in your life, but I am saying that sometimes vision requires you to recategorize them, because everybody that's with you is not actually for you. 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So they want you to stay the same so they can stay the same and feel comfortable just being the same.
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2: 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We have a built-in spiritual GPS, the Holy Spirit. 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I'm Scott, and that's your Verse of the Day on K-Love.

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5: You know, people tell me all the time I don't look or act like I've been through struggle after struggle and trial after trial. And I feel like it reminds me of Shadrach, Meshach, and Abednego in the fire. They came out and they didn't even smell like smoke.
6: Hold on, Laura. Wait, hold on. I have read that story or been told that story since I went to Sunday school my entire life. And I don't think I've ever actually caught that part, that they didn't even smell like smoke.
5: Yeah, anytime I get a chance, I'll share it because I know I'm not the only one that's going through hard things, and I'm living proof that he's alive and he's real, and I'm a walking miracle. You know, if you really just look to him for everything, he really is with you.

0: Sometimes what's even more difficult than facing something challenging in our lives is to watch someone we love go through something really hard because we just have such a lack of control there. I'm Kareth. This is Caleb. Thank you for letting me hang out with you, sharing your songs and your stories tonight. Janelle, where did you find comfort when your family was in the midst of that?
1: So my youngest son is in prison. And when this song, Only God Knows, by For King and Country came out, he was just going in and God was letting me know he's got him. I just know God has control over it. I just try to love him. So I'm just excited for what God is doing and moving.
0: Isn't that amazing how God can take a devastating thing? Things were like, why did this have to happen? And he's like, just be patient.
1: Yeah. And I know that he will use him to turn things around. I always tell him, you don't have to be in prison, son. People live free and they're in their own personal prison. So live free while you're there. Learn something. Do programs. Get yourself busy. Grow up.

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3: 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I'm Cece Winans with the message of my song, Worthy of It All.
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4: You're worthy of it all.
3: He's worthy of all of our praise, all of our strength. The Bible instructs us to love him with all of our heart, soul, and mind. Why? Because he deserves nothing less. He is worthy of it all.
4: You deserve the glory.
5: There was just like a really bad time in our life. My relationship with my mom and everything wasn't super great. I remember her calling and telling me that one day she was sitting in her car and like she was having a really, really bad day. Like she had K-Love on and the song You Say came on and she was like praying. And basically that literally saved her life. And she was like, all right, I'm giving it all to God at this point. Whatever you say, I'm here for you. It was just like a huge, like pivotal turning point in my whole family's life.
6: How many times would you be lost without opening up your Maps app, dropping in an address, and following the directions to get where you're going? As true as that is the natural, it applies exponentially more in our lives spiritually. And the good news is God has sent us help. We have a built-in spiritual GPS, the Holy Spirit. Galatians 5:25, in fact, reminds us, since we are living by the Spirit, let us follow the Spirit's leading in every part of our lives. I'm Scott, and that's your verse of the day on K-Love.

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1: When I got saved, I told my mother, I said, I don't want to listen to the music I used to listen to. And I found K-Love. And she started listening to music with me. And the first song she told me she loved was Phil Wickham's This Is Amazing Grace. And it always reminds me of her.

If it's been a while since you've heard your favorite song on K-Love, well, then let us know what it is so we can play it more. You can do that by becoming an insider. 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
1: I was just doing DoorDash one night. I heard that song Flowers a couple of times, but there was this one time I was pulling into the driveway that one night, and it was like I finally understood how it pertained to me, that like I have had so much pain in my life, but then I realized that, you know what I mean, that he's still working in me, you know what I mean, and he's planting seeds, and it's not going to be like that forever. And the night that I finally got that was amazing. I cried my eyes out. So I know that even though I'm still in the valley, that one of these days I'm going to look over and there's going to be a bunch of flowers. So I'm looking forward to that.

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1: Can a holy God overlook our mistakes? Should a kind God punish our mistakes? From our perspective, there are only two unequally appealing solutions. But from God's perspective, there's a third. It's called the cross of Christ. The cross is where God forgave his children without lowering his standards. How could he do this? In a sentence, God put our sin on his son and punished it there. God put on him the wrong who never did anything wrong, so we could be put right with God. But why did he do it? Because God so loved the world that he gave his only son. Aren't you glad the verse doesn't read, "For God so loved the rich," or "God so loved the famous"? No. You, my friend, are included in that love. 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
1: The song, So Will I.
0: Well, with a name like Lyric, do you have a favorite lyric in that song that always means something to you?
1: The part where it says, if the stars are made to worship, so will I. I think that's so true, because if God made the stars to worship, then I definitely will.

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0: Hey, Tommy. This is Gareth on KLEF. Happy 4th of July to you. What can I do for you today?
1: I was actually wanted to remind all the listeners about the veterans that are out there this time of year. I know there are some of them that struggle with the fireworks as well. So,
0: yeah. Are you one of them, or do you have somebody in your life who struggles with it?
1: I am actually one of them. I served 15 years, and a lot of my family members are veterans as well. I don't really go to fireworks. I kind of stay away from them. I'll usually go camping, get away from everything where there's some waterfalls and some deer and, somewhere quiet.
0: Well, thank you for your service, because it is to celebrate our freedom and our nation, and you're a part of that for sure. Does today make you feel like connected to all of that?
1: It's more of being proud of my country and being able to be free. Those men and women that served before me, I really take pride in carrying on that torch, if you will, and what they have done for us.
0: Yeah, thank you for that reminder. It's fun and it's a celebration, but it all did come at a cost. And so it's good to remember those people.
1: It is. Thank you so much for taking my call.
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4: When I was walking through one of the hardest seasons of my life, I started declaring these words over myself. I'm safe, I'm loved, I'm more than enough. I'm worthy because I'm His. Those daily declarations became the foundation for this song, and it's more than just lyrics. It's a statement of identity. You're enough because you're His.
5: Every morning before the house wakes and the fear starts whispering, I press play on KLEV. The coffee drips, the sun lifts its head, and the first note reaches the place that the biopsy scar can't touch. Doctors speak in scans and numbers, KLEV speaks in hope. Between appointments and what ifs, I meet God in melodies, promises braided through news, prayer, and a song I didn't know I needed. Positive and encouraging became my battle rhythm, a quiet anthem that steadies my steps every day.
6: On the days that we feel most overwhelmed, I don't want to be able to know the next step I'm supposed to take. I want somebody to tell me, what am I supposed to do next? 2 Timothy 4:5 is giving us 4 instructions right here. But you should keep a clear mind in every situation. Don't be afraid of suffering for the Lord. Work at telling others the good news and fully carry out the ministry God has given to you. We got our marching orders for today. I'm Lori, and that's our verse of the day. Positive, encouraging KLEV.

0: It's hard, yeah. Life can be brutal sometimes. But it's even harder alone. That's why we're glad we got Jesus. And we're glad we get to worship alongside you. It's Caleb.
1: This is for the busted hearts. This is for the question marks. This is for the outcast.

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1: None of us really know what's going to happen, either tomorrow or next week or even in the next hour. But we know we've got right now. We've got this moment, and we can choose how we get to spend it. I'm Kareth. It's Kalef. Thank you for spending a few of your precious moments here on this earth to be a part of this community, to share your life and your stories, the things that God has done in and through you to encourage others. I see how important it is. I see it in my own life, because on the days when I wake up and I think, God, I don't have anything worth sharing, He gives you the words that other people need to hear about who He is. So thank you for joining us every night on Kalef. I hope it's increased your faith, because I know you've strengthened mine.
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7: We show up saying, I represent the name of Jesus. I believe in the word of God. 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But when you really look beneath the surface, we are actually not all playing on the same team, because we got different traditions and different preferences and different styles and different denominations and different doctrinal points and different politics. 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

0: here's love.
1: Well, look at us. 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I'm Randy. 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
5: Hey, this is Matthew West. This is the story behind my song, Good. As long as I can remember, I've struggled to fully understand the depths of God's grace. This is what Paul said in Romans 11, verse 6. Since it is through God's kindness, then it is not by their good works. For in that case, God's grace would not be what it really is, free and undeserved.
6: I'm loved because you're good.
7: I just know that each day that I would tune in, it had such a powerful impact, not only in my life, but on my heart and my capability to walk through that dark season with joy and hope. And I think that's the biggest thing that God has spoke to me. And I think he used this station, Instrumental, to be able to say, against all odds, not just surviving the situation, but thriving. And that was amazing to me.

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It's K-Love.

0: It's Kaylove, it's Randy. And if you want to hear what's coming up next in Christian music, all you have to do is stream our Future Hits channel. We've got it for you. You'll find basically tomorrow's anthems today. And if you are like us, love discovering new music, then this is your spot. 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
3: Well, here's some advice. If you ever have to stand in place for a long period of time, resist the temptation to lock your knees. Every choir teacher or military leader knows that when you lock your knees, your circulation slows and you can go from standing tall to passing out in a flash. Well, 1 Corinthians 10 has similar advice for our spiritual lives. It says, if you think you are standing strong, be careful not to fall. Maybe you let your guard down with an old temptation because it feels like ancient history. You just locked your knees. Or if you ever look at someone else's moral failure and say, that could never happen to me, well, you just locked your knees. If you say, I don't need to go to church because my faith is between me and God, you just locked your knees. When you don't sweat the small stuff, it can become big stuff. If you want to stand strong over the long haul, stay watchful, stay humble, and be careful not to fall.
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4: 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I want somebody to tell me, what am I supposed to do next? 2 Timothy 4:5 is giving us 4 instructions right here. But you should keep a clear mind in every situation. 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We got our marching orders for today. I'm Lori, and that's our verse of the day. Positive, encouraging Kaylove.

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The fun thing about working in radio, I'm Randy, it's K-Love, is you could be sitting in your boss's office, having some coffee, catching up on some things, and Jet Trouble walks in. That happened a couple of weeks ago. That's the fun stuff. And this is the good stuff. This is Jet, and I need you on K-Love. After

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0: understand that you can fill up your cup with a lot of things. 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But I'm thankful that we have a place that we can go, well, we can drink from, that will never run dry.
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2: On the days that we feel most overwhelmed, I don't want to be able to know the next step I'm supposed to take. I want somebody to tell me, what am I supposed to do next? 2 Timothy 4:5 is giving us 4 instructions right here. But you should keep a clear mind in every situation. Don't be afraid of suffering for the Lord. Work at telling others the good news and fully carry out the ministry God has given to you. We got our marching orders for today. I'm Lori, and that's our verse of the day, positive, encouraging K-Love.

This doesn't have to fill an arena. It starts in your heart. It starts in your home. I'm Randy. It's K-Love. Revival. This is a new song from Jeremy Camp, and I saw him on socials just talking about that. It doesn't have to be a big, giant thing all the time. It's great if it is, but it starts with our hearts. Positive, encouraging, K-Love.

0: We drive with our eyes closed every day and don't even realize it. It's Randy. It's K-Love. And I'm just talking about how much it takes us to trust just to get in the car and go somewhere today. You know, I think about struggling to trust God, and then I have to remind myself that just to go to the store, I get in my car and I have to trust total strangers, humans, that they're going to drive their car properly, that they're going to stay on the side of the road that they're supposed to be on. I mean, we have absolutely nothing between us except what, maybe 12 inches of a yellow line, and we don't think twice about it. We get in our cars and we go. It's blind trust. So trusting Jesus, even though we struggle sometimes, if we think about that, we can get in the car, we can take a road trip somewhere and we're comfortable, it's casual, it's fun, then maybe we can try to make that how we trust Jesus. It's comfortable. Let it be fun. Let it be exciting. Let it be something that you look forward to, like that road trip. So if you know, driving with your eyes closed today sounds a little crazy, well, you know what? When it comes to Jesus, it might be the best thing we can do today.
1: This 4th of July, we want to know, what makes you proud to be an American?
2: 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I love that we can say what we want. 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You know, basically, we're free.
3: 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There is freedom.
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8: 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This is why the enemy attacks this area of our lives relentlessly. One of the ways he attacks us is very subtle. He is determined to keep all of our friendships in the shallow end. Because friendships that are in the shallow end will keep you in the shallow end of purpose. You could say it like this. If the enemy can keep you in the shallows of relationships, he can keep you in the shallows of purpose. Most of the ways that God graces, guides, and grows us is through the involvement of other people in our lives.
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0: Does it mean that our faith walk has to go in there too? I'm Randy. It's Caleb. And that's kind of the thing. Summer is fun because we get a chance to break away from the everyday routine because we're traveling, we've got vacations, all the things. 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
4: So April 29th, it'll be 1 year since I was diagnosed with breast cancer. And Caleb has always been my go-to. You know, listen to the songs on there, you know, knowing that God is in control and that he has it. Even on the days that I think I don't, he reminds me that he's got it. He's already won the battle for me. I just have to keep pressing on, and definitely what's got me through.
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5: I don't even know how I started listening to Caleb. I just came across it, I guess. They had the message for today that said, whatever you're going through, you got to find the good in your bad situation. Honestly, I was getting mad every time that I heard it. I raised my hand to the sky and I yelled out to God. I was like, where's the good in this? Tell me I've lost everything. For the first time in my life, I heard him say, would you have come back? It's not for this. And that is the day that changed my life. I told God, I said, you know, I don't know how it's going to look. Doing life your way, but I can't do it my way anymore, and I gave my life to him.

praying for you. We would love to pray for you. We would love to celebrate answered prayers with you. And we can connect on the Caleb app. Open it up and tap on the word faith.

0: Do you love yourself a good sticky note? A good post-it note? I'm Randy. It's positive, encouraging K-Love. Some days I look around my desk or sometimes even in the studio, I realize how many post-it notes I use every day. So if you were going to leave just a quick reminder, a quick little post-it note and stick it on your younger self back in the day, what would you say? I think I would go with, you matter. That's what I would leave my younger self. Lots of times being the baby of the family, the youngest, and if you are one, you know, you kind of really go out of your way to make somebody notice, and you want to be heard, you want to be seen, and it just seems like you kind of roll into the blend of everything, and it seems like some days you just don't matter. And I remember a lot of days like that as a kid, and knowing how much we matter to God, that I think would be the two words I would write on my post-it note. And I would leave that post-it note for you today. You matter. Those two words that maybe you have a hard time telling yourself, but God would tell you in a heartbeat.
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3: 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But here's the good news. Jesus bought the clothing for us on the cross. He paid the price with His own life and clothed us in His very righteousness. For the Bible says that He made the one who did not know sin to be sin for us. So

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2: On the days that we feel most overwhelmed, I don't want to be able to know the next step I'm supposed to take. I want somebody to tell me, what am I supposed to do next? 2 Timothy 4:5 is giving us four instructions right here. But you should keep a clear mind in every situation. 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I'm Lori, and that's our verse of the day. 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

Sometimes it's just not easy. Sometimes that walk with God, there are so many trials and tribulations and hills and valleys that those hallelujahs, they can come hard. But they come. That's the most important thing. Brandon Lake on K-Love. Yeah.

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1: I think we can all agree, life, not always easy. 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

0: this country. This country's done so much for me and my family, it's ridiculous.
1: I'm so grateful to be an American because we are so blessed. 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
3: Hey, what's up, K-Love? It's Toby Mac, and this is the story behind my song, Lord, It Feels Good. Lord, it feels good. How are we possibly going to know that God loves us if we don't give him a voice into our lives by stopping and opening his word? I wrote this one after one of those moments where I stopped. It's supposed to make you smile, bob your head, as you should be doing, because Lord, it feels good to be loved by you.
4: There was just like a really bad time in our life. My relationship with my mom and everything wasn't super great. I remember her calling and telling me that one day she was sitting in her car and like she was having a really, really bad day. Like she had K-Love on and the song You Say came on and she was like praying. And basically that literally saved her life. And she was like, all right, I'm giving it all to God at this point. Whatever you say, I'm here for you. It was just like a huge, like pivotal turning point in my whole family's life.
2: God's story.
5: God's story.
2: Celebrating what God is doing in the lives of people like you.
6: In February, Pastor Brandon Pitts and four firefighters were caught in a gas explosion that decimated his church's building and nearly cost the five men their lives. But Pitts now says that in the burning chaos, he and his congregation gained a new understanding of the way, the truth, and the life.
7: At the end of the day, all you need is Jesus. You can lose everything and still be rich in Jesus. You can go through the hardest time and still have peace. Any of these things are possible when Jesus is at the center.
6: The five men recovered, and Abundant Life Church in Boonville, New York is on its way to rebuilding. But the people are committed to remembering the suffering and, most importantly, God's goodness they found in the middle of it.
7: That's not to say that he caused this building to explode, but he's willing to go to great lengths for you to know him. And if it requires a building being burned down, so be it.
6: To hear or read the full story, go to klove.com/godstories.
8: On the days that we feel most overwhelmed, I don't want to be able to know the next step I'm supposed to take. I want somebody to tell me, what am I supposed to do next? 2 Timothy 4:5 is giving us four instructions right here. But you should keep a clear mind in every situation. Don't be afraid of suffering for the Lord. Work at telling others the good news and fully carry out the ministry God has given to you. We got our marching orders for today. I'm Lori, and that's our verse of the day, positive, encouraging K-Love. Wow.

songs that feel like they have been picked out purposefully for you, because they have been. Yeah, we've got a program director, but we know who's really choosing the songs. Positive.

0: You ever pray about something that you want to stop doing, and in the middle of praying about stopping it, you start doing it again? It's Randy. It's Kate Love. Yeah, me too. What is that about? But we can't stop praying. I literally caught myself praying away just this thing that bothers me. And in the middle of praying that I didn't want to feel that way, for God to just kind of come on in and make everything better, I started thinking about the thing that I was trying to pray away. Honestly, keep praying. That's the only advice I have. That's what the Bible says. That's what Jesus wants us to do. So I'll keep praying if you'll keep praying. And we can pray together. That's the coolest thing ever with our K-Love apps. 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

0: 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K-Love's 1 minute of encouragement. Whitestone Messages with Torin Wells.
1: There's one king. Nobody voted him in. Nobody can vote him out. There's one Lord. He establishes himself as the leader of the cosmos, the universe, and the earth. God is so great and so big, he stretched out the expanse of the universes and then put the earth as his footstool. So what we're walking around on, Jesus is just relaxed on. Just, that's how big the God is that you serve. Don't let any other kingdom try to pull your allegiance away from the one true king, the one who reigns forever. All of these continents, all of these countries, all of these powers, and all of these princes are all going to bow at the name of Jesus Christ.
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0: That's a simple question. And honestly, I think we should all ask ourselves this every day. It's just simply, what can I do to be kind to someone today? The answer isn't complicated. It doesn't have to be big. In fact, it usually isn't. Kindness is in all those tiny, quiet things that say, I see you. A text just to check in, a smile to that really tired cashier, just letting someone go first when you're in a hurry too. We underestimate so many times how much power kindness has, and it costs us nothing. You never know what people are carrying, and sometimes your simple act of kindness is just that one reminder that they are not alone. So maybe today it isn't about doing something huge. Maybe it's about doing something human. A little grace, a little patience, a little kindness.
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6: 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And it was K-Love, and I feel like that was the beginning of our journey back to God. My whole family got baptized about a month ago, and we found a church, and it's just like that was like the center point of it all. Like, I feel like that started every bit of it. It was just amazing how it all happened. Like, okay, I hear you, God. I'm listening. We're just so joyful now, so thankful for everything that you've done for us.

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7: 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I'm Lori, and that's our verse of the day, positive, encouraging K-Love.

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You can track your calories. You can play your favorite game, all thanks to apps. Okay, love, we are Carlos and Amy. And then there are these apps that are so wild, you wonder, are these for real? The one that my mother-in-law uses, I'll share next.

0: There are certain apps that you have a hard time believing they're real, but you're so intrigued that you just want to try them. K-Love, we are Carlos and Amy, and that was my mother-in-law. She'd come over to visit. She's in our backyard, and she's just kind of like walking around by the trees. And so I walk out, and I'm like, what are you doing? And she's like, oh, I have this app up that'll tell me what animals are in your yard based on the sounds, specifically the birds.
1: You could have used that app when you almost pet a cougar.
0: Bobcat? Yes, that's a very good point. And I was really intrigued. I'm like, no, it doesn't. And she's like, oh yeah, I'll tell you all the... So she starts telling me all the animals, including, guys, I have a very rare yellow-bellied something in my backyard.
2: Wow.
0: But it was an app that told her all those things.
2: That's amazing. I literally use the same app. It's called Merlin.
0: What?
2: And it picks up the songs of birds. It's like a Shazam, but for birds. It's amazing.
0: Wow. And why? Is it just because they're beautiful?
2: They're just cool. You're like, okay, what kind of bird is that in my backyard? It's just fun to learn, you know?
0: Wow.
1: But like, cool. You know what? I'm not gonna rain in anyone's parade.
2: Thank you. I know it's nerdy.
0: Do you
2: know.
0: Chase the bird? I mean, do you then find
2: if
0: it?
2: If you want to, sure.
0: Okay.
1: Are you gonna like turn like in a bird watch?
2: You know, maybe I am becoming a bird watcher.
0: Uh-oh.
1: This is what I want to know. What's the strangest app on your phone right now that you're using, like legitimately using? Do you have anything weird in your phone name, Al? Okay, give it a second. You think about
0: it. Okay.
1: 800-900-1300. Unique,
0: yep.
1: Different, strange, whatever you want to call it. But it's got to be an app on your phone currently that you are using.
0: Oh.
1: A buddy of mine sent me one that he uses.
0: Yes.
1: I don't even know why this exists. But he's like, I love it. It is life-giving for him.
0: Oh.
1: That app I'll share next.
3: 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And when we have the knowledge, it's not as intimidating.
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6: Hey, K-Love, this is Chandler Moore, and this is the heart behind my song, God, I'm Just Grateful. God, I'm just grateful for you. But what this song helps me do is set my eyes on God, who is full of goodness, who is full of kindness, and list the reasons why I'm grateful. Just grateful for you. God, I'm just grateful for you. But I hope this encourages you today while you may be going through whatever you're going through, that you still have a reason to be grateful.
7: Every morning, before the house wakes and the fear starts whispering, I press play on K-Love. The coffee drips, the sun lifts its head, and the first note reaches the place that the biopsy scar can't touch. Doctors speak in scans and numbers, K-Love speaks in hope. Between appointments and what-ifs, I meet God in melodies, promises braided through news, prayer, and a song I didn't know I needed. Positive and encouraging became my battle rhythm, a quiet anthem that steadies my steps every day.
8: On the days that we feel most overwhelmed, I don't want to be able to know the next step I'm supposed to take. I want somebody to tell me, what am I supposed to do next? 2 Timothy 4:5 is giving us four instructions right here. But you should keep a clear mind in every situation. Don't be afraid of suffering for the Lord. Work at telling others the good news and fully carry out the ministry God has given to you. We got our marching orders for today.

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1: There are some apps so wild, they are almost unbelievable. K-Love, we are Carlos and Amy, like my mother-in-law's app. It picks up the sound of animals around you and tells you what's nearby.
2: Allie's comment. She's like, it's like Shazam.
3: It really is.
2: For birds.
3: For birds. Yes. So cool.
2: K-Love, what's the weird app on your phone?
4: Probably one of the most convenient ones when the weather warms up. I live up in Buffalo, so when the yard sales start going off and you find an antique, I got an app called Google Lens. And what you can do is you can take a picture or something, and it'll look up on the web, basically, what that might be. And
2: so it's like almost like an antique roadshow on your phone.
4: Yeah, that's what it is. And the reason why I found out about it was because I found a Korean War book from like 1912. A guy sold it to me for $1. So I looked it up on the app. It was worth like $200. I'm like, you sure? He's like, he's like, I don't want it, buddy. He's like, I got hundreds of them. I'm like, all right.
2: Hundreds? I'll take them all. I'll take them all for $1.

0: some people have apps on your phone that make you go, why? Caleb, for Carlos and Amy, your mother-in-law has a bird app.
1: Right. And so she was walking in our yard and she's like, oh, I just put up my phone and it tells me you have a rare yellow-bellied something in your backyard. I thought, wow, an app does that?
0: I mean, that's kind of cool.
1: Wow.
0: My buddy has an app called Slowly.
1: Okay.
0: It's like slow instant messaging.
1: Oh.
0: So what it is, you write messages to somebody. It's a pen pal service. They connect you to a pen pal half a world away.
2: I love it.
0: And you send these letters, I guess, like postcards.
2: Okay.
0: And it takes days to arrive to the other person. Like you're sending real mail.
1: Okay, this is a game changer for our kiddos because they have forgotten how to wait.
0: And that's why he uses it. His family has a pen pal in the UK. The kids will write back and forth. It takes them days to for the message to get there, so they're always waiting.
2: Aww.
0: But they're anticipating the arrival of another letter.
1: Yes!
0: Like, my kids can't sit through a commercial on YouTube. Like, how useful.

0: The words you didn't know you needed to hear.
1: Whenever I'm just going through a hard time.
0: They are in this song.
1: It gives me so much security to sing that song and know that the Lord is with me.
0: K-Love.

0: Amy might be the sweetest person you'll ever meet.
1: She 100% is.
0: K-Love, we are Carlos and Amy. And to prove it to you, this might be the greatest Amy story
1: what?
0: I've ever heard.
1: Uh-oh.
0: Next on K-Love.

0: us your love.
1: When you go on a hike, there's a lot you have to prepare for. Right clothes, right food,
2: yes.
1: The right route.
2: Shoes, all of it.
1: Make sure that you're ready. K-Love, where Carlos and Amy recently went on a hike.
2: And it was a strenuous Appalachian Trail, one of my 50 before 50 bucket list
3: yes.
2: things. I didn't think I was going to make it. And when we got to this waterfall, I was pumped up. And we were there all by ourselves until these two young men come behind us. And they looked about the same age as my son, Eli.
3: Oh.
1: Who was not on. This is what the part right here. Eli was not on the trip.
3: Mm-hmm.
1: He's out at college.
2: That's right. And so when I saw them, of course, it reminded me of him.
3: Oh.
2: So I started talking to him and chit-chatting and finding out they play soccer in college and they were all these great guys. And finally, I realized they went on the hike unprepared.
3: Oh, my gosh.
1: I mean, unprepared to a mama's standard,
3: yeah.
1: right?
3: Yeah.
2: So I grab my backpack and I pull out. I had peanut butter and jelly sandwiches. I had cheese
3: goodness.
2: And peanut butter crackers. I had apples and I insisted, boys, do you want some snacks? And they're like, no, we're fine. And I'm like, no, I insist.
3: Aww.
2: And so they sat down and they had some snacks with us.
1: What do you not do? What are you taught to not do? You don't take snacks from strangers. And here comes Amy.
3: Sweet Amy and her Mary Poppins bag.
1: Hello, Mary Poppins bag. Hey, children.
2: No.
1: You look famished.
3: Wow.
1: Do you want to try a Fig Newton? But to be fair, Amy, like, that is the sweetness of Amy on full display.
3: Aww. Yeah, it's Amy in a nutshell, just being
2: Thank
3: sweet,
2: you.
3: Sharon, loving on people.
1: A little creepy at sometimes,
3: a little
1: weird, a little much, but yet, it's Amy.
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7: In high school, my coach once looked at me in the eyes and said, Derwin, here's the bad news. You're out of shape. You're slower than the other guys on the team. But here's the good news. You have God-given ability that you don't even see yet. My job is to help you believe it and live it. That moment changed my life. I went from an average football player to one of the best in the state. I earned a football scholarship, eventually got drafted in the NFL, became an NFL team captain. What happened? Here's the truth. Is that God does the same for us. He tells us the truth about our sin, but he also gives us the grace.

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celebrating all things America today, but how well do you know America? Specifically, American food. Maybe something you're eating today at a BBQ. We will guess next on K-Love.

0: Wrong.
1: What?
0: It's actually from England, guys.
2: Oh,
0: really?
2: Yeah, that kind of makes sense.
0: Yes. Yeah. Sorry. Okay. How about good old?
1: We made it better.
0: Wow, you're
1: ridiculous. Put a big old scoop of ice cream on top of it.
0: Yes.
1: That's
0: so
1: the
0: good.
1: American pie.
0: All the mode. What about hot dogs?
1: Oh, please say America.
0: Actually, no.
1: I'm going to go Vienna.
0: Okay, that's good.
1: I'm going to go Vienna.
0: I'm going to go with Germany.
3: Allie is correct.
0: Look, and I'm never correct.
3: Yes, you are. Allie, you're always right.
0: Occasionally.
3: Yes, insane. You are. Okay, good old hamburgers. You're probably going to grill out some hamburgers.
0: That's America for sure.
1: It better be American.
0: Yeah. It's not, guys.
1: I don't like this game.
3: Hamburg, Germany.
1: Oh, Hamburg.
3: Burger.
0: You should have known.
3: There
0: Carlos.
3: We go. Okay, a couple more. I feel confidence here. S'mores.
1: America. I don't know. I keep saying America.
0: Yeah, I co-sign. That's for sure America.
3: It is America.
0: All right.
1: That's Amy knowing we'd answer America. Let me give these morons an easy one.
3: No.
4: Summer is the season when we take a break from routine, but it can also be a time when the focus on our faith takes a backseat. That's why K-Love is challenging you to be summer strong. Staying engaged in

0: $1,000 challenge, and your gift will help meet it. 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
1: Hey, it's Carly Ann Taylor, and this is my song, Why Should

0: all in the name of Jesus, he brings peace, direction, and security. My Heavenly Father, he has good plans for you, because that's just who he is.
1: I just know that each day that I would tune in, it had such a powerful impact, not only in my life, but on my heart and my capability to walk through that dark season with joy and hope. And I think that's the biggest thing that God has spoke to me. And I think he used this station, Instrumental, to be able to say, against all odds, not just surviving the situation, but thriving. And that was amazing to me.

0: time you hear it, you just have to sing along.
1: K-Love, we are Carlos and Amy, and this is America or Not. I'm giving you a food, Carlos and Allie, and you have to guess, America or Not.
2: Like, everything feels American to me.
3: True, and
2: the
3: we've
2: hot
3: done
2: dog a, yeah, feels American.
3: Absolutely does.
2: The hamburger, I know it's from Hamburg, Germany, but still, it feels American. Apple pie?
0: I know.
2: England?
0: I know.
2: It just proves in America, we make things better.
3: Oh, my word.
0: Okay, guys, what about ketchup?
2: We put that bacon on the hamburger, and we ain't never looked back.
0: Ketchup. Ketchup, America or not?
2: I don't know. Everything feels American to me. I'm going to go America again. I'm probably wrong.
3: I think you are wrong, and I think ketchup belongs to France.
2: Why do you say it that way?
3: I don't know, because I believe it.
0: It was actually from China.
2: Oh,
0: okay. It was a fermented sauce.
2: Okay.
3: Ah.
0: So let's go with that same kind of angle. How about fortune cookies?
3: Don't tell me they're not from somewhere in Asia.
2: No, that's not. That's a trick. That's a trick. It's a trap.
3: It probably is.
2: That's from New York, America.
0: Stop. It was actually created in California.
2: California.
3: Get out of here.
0: That's right. That's right.
3: Wow.
2: Because, like, isn't the German chocolate cake not from Germany? It's from, like, it's from Texas.
3: Serious?
0: What?
2: Yes.
0: I thought that was a Texas sheet cake.
2: Mm-mm. No, like, you see the Dutch chocolate cake or German chocolate cake? One of those cakes, you think it's from another country. No.
3: Yeah.
2: That's from deep in the heart of Texas.
3: Wow. Yeah. What a lie.
0: Okay. Peanut butter and jelly sandwiches, guys.
2: See, this again, this feels American
3: to
2: me.
3: Yeah, there's no way this is not American. If it's not, I'm concerned.
0: We're going to say Grandma Linda, because my mom invented it. It is American.
2: Okay.
3: Good.
2: I was like, Amy, now you're lying to me.

0: In the midst of your barbecue and summer fun on July 4th, there might be someone who is just desperately looking for hope. The hope of Jesus that we get to share every day here on K-Love because of you.
1: And you can make that possible with your gift right now thanks to generous donors offering up $75,000. And with your gift, you can make that happen. It's klove.com.

There's what you think you would do, but then there's what you actually do. And they're rarely the same thing. That's next on K-Love.

0: Men do this a lot.
1: Oh, what is it?
0: K-Love, we're Carlos and Amy. Especially when you're like watching some kind of man movie.
1: Oh, boy.
0: And you're like, oh, yeah, I'd totally stand up to a bear. I'd fight a bear for my family. Hopefully you're never in that situation, because if you were...
1: If you're standing in front of a bear, you're probably running the other way.
0: You're sprinting the other way.
1: Yes.
0: You're grabbing your wife and kids and praying they keep up with you.
1: Please, Lord.
0: It's like there's the version of you you think will show up, but then there's the version that actually does.
1: Mm-hmm.
0: And I was watching this movie last night, the show, and this military guy is like training this family on how to survive. And he's like, when life hits the fan, when the storm hits, you rarely rise to meet it.
1: Hmm.
0: More often, you just fall back on your training. And like, think of that. Think about that for a minute spiritually. When life hit you square in the face,
1: yeah,
0: did you rise? Or did you fall to the floor? I can look at my life. I did not rise, Amy.
1: Yeah.
0: I look back on what I used to fall back on. Every vice I could find under the sun to make me feel better, to get me through it and numb the pain. Because that was the training I'd spent my time in.
1: But then what if that training were worship and mm-hmm. getting involved in church and mm-hmm. in the Word of God? And I think so often when we are in a great spot in life, we're not always in the Word. We're not always training, but we need to be there because we're preparing for what could be next.
0: Before the next storm hits,
1: mm-hmm.
0: get your training up.
1: Yeah.
0: Spending time with God, spending time in the Word, reminding yourself of the truth you need.
1: Yeah.
0: So when you don't rise to meet the storm, you don't have to, because you fall back to the God who's got you.
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3: Some people brought a blind man to Jesus. Some people brought a blind man to Jesus. They begged him to touch the man and heal him. The first thing I notice about this scripture is that the miracle that was performed was not initiated by the person in need, but by those around him. There is no clearer definition of the church than this, that we do not wait for the needs of lost people to be declared before we show up as an answer to meet those needs. The question is, are we willing to initiate the miracle, not just on our behalf, but on behalf of someone close to us? They saw a need and they took action.
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5: 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I'm Lori, and that's our verse of the day. 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

0: It is a recipe, according to couples, to have the happiest marriage ever.
1: Oh, here we go.
0: And it's probably the last thing that you would ever expect.
1: So it's real advice.
0: I'll tell you what it is next on K-Love.

0: This is probably the last thing you would ever think of when it comes to having the happiest marriage ever. K-Love, we are Carlos and Amy. So couples created what they believe is the recipe for happiness in marriage. And it's 3 arguments a month.
1: Only 3?
0: What? Wait.
1: I'm above average.
0: Carlos! But you think that leads to a happy marriage? Usually it leads to me going in the bedroom and him sitting in the living room and then the silent treatment for a while.
1: Look, I had a pastor once tell me conflict is close. Like you look at boxers fight, you don't fight from a distance. You have to fight up close. And sometimes healthy conflict is good.
0: But that's the key word, healthy, when you can work through it and actually talk about it.
1: Well, yeah, you don't want to throw a vase at your spouse.
0: No!
1: I ain't talking about that.
0: No!
1: But I am saying, like, when you don't let stuff sit and harbor and you gain all that bitterness out of it, instead, you're like, look, honey, this really made me upset. Well, why did it make you upset? And then you have at it for about an hour. And then the next day, all that junk is off your shoulders now.
0: Yeah, and you can grow from it. So arguing, obviously, a happy, healthy marriage.
1: Would you say you're above average or below average? Hey, Allie, what do you think?
2: I think she only argues with her husband maybe once a month.
1: I'm going to say the same thing.
0: Wait!
1: But here's the thing. Here's what I know for sure.
0: Yep.
1: I think Amy's the fighter.
2: You know what? I think you're right. And she always wins. Oh. Yep.
1: Amy, be honest. Who's the fighter? For real.
0: My husband's the fighter.
1: Really?
0: And that is naturally what I do because I don't like conflict. And so I get really quiet and I shut down, I know is unhealthy and wrong. So, honey, I love you and thank you for sticking with me for 28 years.
3: This 4th of July, we want to know, what made you proud to be an American?
4: I would say the friendliness and the Christian backbone that this country was founded on.
5: God has blessed us tremendously.
4: The people that still follow the Christian religion, man, they're some of the kindest people that I've ever met in my life, and you can really only find that vibe in America.
6: I love the fact that we're founded on Judeo-Christian principles. I love the fact that we have freedom, that we can come together, we can unify.
3: Happy 250th, America, from positive, encouraging K-Love. K-Love.
7: 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I've got a brand new song out called It Really Is Amazing Grace.

0: the sky, and I yelled out to God. I was like, where is the good in this? Tell me, I've lost everything. For the first time in my life, I heard him say, would you have come back? It's not for this. And whew, that is the day that changed my life. 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
4: On the days that we feel most overwhelmed, I don't want to be able to know the next step I'm supposed to take. I want somebody to tell me, what am I supposed to do next? 2 Timothy 4:5 is giving us four instructions right here. But you should keep a clear mind in every situation. Don't be afraid of suffering for the Lord. Work at telling others the good news and fully carry out the ministry God has given to you. We got our marching orders for today. I'm Lori, and that's our verse of the day, positive, encouraging K-Love.

0: When it comes to marriage, maybe you want to know, what are the keys to success? K-Love, we're Carlos and Amy. According to Amy, it's 3 good fights a month.
1: Now listen, that's not according to Amy.
0: Oh, you let the laundry out a little too long?
1: That's couples saying this.
0: Did you leave a wet towel on the bed? Don't get me started. You left the garage light on all night long.
1: No.
0: Look, I'm with that. My wife and I are probably above average on that statistic, which is great.
1: Overachievers.
0: But let me tell you, it has brought us less bitterness because we just kind of handle things.
1: Sure.
0: We say it how it is.
1: Yes.
0: This has frustrated us. We work through it. And like I told you, the pastor said, well, you can't fight someone from a distance,
1: yes.
0: Right? When you box, you up close.
1: Yeah.
0: And that closeness, when you work through it, has been healthy for us.
1: I think for us, what has made our marriage so happy, 28 years, which blows my mind. I know this sounds cheesy, but it has to be compromise. And I just think of it because even last night, I was out gardening with my husband. I'm not a gardener. I don't want to do anything. I'm pulling cucumbers. I'm getting up on ladders.
0: Amy's like I'm a princess, and these nails not like getting dirty. Yeah.
1: No, I don't mind it, but it's just not my cup of tea. But then my husband, on the other hand, on vacation, went hiking for 2 days straight with me, which I love, but he did it because compromise, and that's what we do in marriage.
0: He even lost a toenail.
1: He did lose
0: a toenail.
1: Well, it's going to be easier on me because I do trim his toenails.
2: So gross.
1: Maybe that's the secret to a happy marriage.
0: I think

0: don't realize just how easy it can be to lock yourself out of the house.
1: Uh-oh.
0: Until you've done it.
1: Mm-hmm.
0: Next on K-Love.

0: dictionary. You don't know what it's like until you have been locked out of your own house.
1: Oh, no.
0: K-Love or Carlos, Amy, for years, I made fun of folks who did this. I'm like, how? It's 2026. Like, that's 1980 stuff. And then remember like last year, the year before, I locked myself out of the house?
1: Oh, yeah.
0: I will never, ever make fun of anybody again because now I know what it's like, Al.
2: It's awful. It's terrible. So yesterday I went down to my mailbox and I was wearing a inside outfit outside.
1: Uh-oh, like jammies or something?
2: Jammies and things that just shouldn't be seen by other people.
1: Because you thought it was going to be a quick little trippy.
2: Yes, I thought it was going to be so quick. I locked my door behind me.
0: I love how girls think, it'll just be a minute, it's fine. Yes. It's fine. Yes, and then the worst happened.
2: The worst did happen, guys. Literally, I walked down there with my key. So I think I have on there my mail key, my car key, and my house key. When I come back to unlock my door, my house key is not on my key ring.
1: Oh, Allie.
2: Yeah, I had taken it off. I don't even remember why I had taken it off, but I had put it in my backpack and my backpack was inside.
1: Where it was locked nice and safe.
2: Yes. So I had to sit outside on my porch in my inside clothes outside for 45 minutes.
1: Oh, what a nice opportunity to get to know your neighbors.
2: Yeah, real nice and real awkward, Aim.
0: Aim, that's not the way you want to get to know somebody. No. No, no, no, no.
2: It was terrible, honestly.
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0: Let's kick that summer brain out the door. K-Love, we're Carlos and Amy. Let's see how well these two do with I Should Have Known That.
1: Woo!
0: Fun, easy trivia next on K-Love.

0: morning, friend. We are Carlos and Amy on K-Love.
1: This is fun. Easy trivia.
0: Yes!
1: Stuff you know.
0: Mm-hmm.
1: Let's give it a go. Round one. Amy, Allie, I should have known that.
2: Woo! Okay.
1: Which country is known for the Galapagos Islands?
0: Fiji.
1: No.
2: I think you're close, though. It's over there in the islands. And the other islands over there are... Guam.
1: I'm just glad that it's an island. It's actually known in Ecuador.
2: Ecuador.
1: Ecuador is known for the Galapagos Islands.
2: Okay.
1: What's the name of the donkey in Winnie the Pooh?
3: Eeyore.
1: Yes.
0: I have him on a mug.
2: Good job, Amy Jo.
3: Eeyore.
1: What flightless bird is native to Australia and is the second tallest living bird?
0: Ostrich.
1: Ooh.
2: That's a good guess, though.
0: Come on, Al.
2: I think it's a type of a pelican.
0: A pelican?
2: Yes.
0: They can fly, though.
2: You're right.
1: Yeah. They have that little, that bag for a mouth.
2: Yes.
1: It's an emu.
0: I think emu and ostriches are related.
2: They're probably cousins.
0: Yep.
1: It's like Christian music and country music. Sometimes they're like cousins.
0: Yes!
1: All right, final round next on K-Love.
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8: Meet me in the valley, I need you, Lord.
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9: The way out of our valleys is through, so that he can meet us in those places.
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11: Like, I've had a really rough year, and I started

0: Caleb. We are Carlos and Amy.
1: This game is fun. Why? It's easy stuff.
0: Oh, so easy.
1: It's trivia that you've heard the answers to at least once or twice sometime in your life.
2: Yeah, right.
1: You've got these answers in the back of your head. Will your brain give it to you? Here we go. Final round. What's the superhero name for the mom in The Incredibles?
3: Oh, Amy, you know this.
0: Elastigirl.
3: Good job.
0: I just watched it the other day.
1: Which country has won the most World Cups?
3: Oh, Brazil.
1: Yes.
0: Oh, because you are a soccer star.
3: Listen, Amy Jo, thank you.
1: If you are experiencing horripilation, what is happening to you?
0: Hiccups.
1: No.
3: Oh. I think you're hearing things wrong.
1: You're hearing things wrong.
3: Horripilation.
1: Horripilation is also known as...
3: No.
1: Goosebumps.
3: Oh, what a fun term. I'm going to use that now instead of goosebumps. I like that.
1: I just hope I'm pronouncing it right. Don't go by my pronunciation. I'm like that pastor trying to read you the Hebrew or the Greek, and you're like, no, sir, I don't think that's right.

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0: It's your dreams coming true until I mess everything up. K-Love, we are Carlos and Amy, and since my husband was a little boy, he has dreamed about going shark fishing. So, as a belated Father's Day gift on our vacation, he got to go shark fishing!
1: Did he though?
0: So we get there.
1: I mean, he got on the boat.
0: We did. We all got on the ship. And before we got on the ship, I decided the waters were kind of rough. So I was going to get some Dramamine, which I've never really taken it before.
1: Look, I can get seasick walking to a cruise ship. I take Dramamine. That stuff works.
0: Well, I knew. I'm like, I do not want to mess up my husband's trip. So I need to be there. I need to be alert. I need to be a helper. And so he reads the back. I didn't have my readers on the ship. So he's reading the back of the Dramamine. I'm like, how many do I take? And he said, oh, just go ahead and take two.
1: I'm a full grown man. I take one and I am lights out. Well, I take it at night so I sleep through the initial effects so that I'm good for the next day.
0: See, Carlos, I hardly ever take medication. So I listen to my husband and I down the two Dramamine. And as we're sitting on the ship, even before we leave the shore, I fall asleep on his shoulder.
1: Oh, yeah.
0: So then, because I'm so sound asleep, my husband cannot even get up to get to his fishing pole, Carlos.
1: Let me tell you, this is how you have married the right man. This is how you know. Because I would have been like, girl, this is my dream.
0: I know.
1: Girl, you booked this trip for me to go fishing. I'm going to find you a nice cot. You can lay down on the ground next to me.
0: Yep.
1: But I'm going to catch me a hammerhead. I'm going after Jaws.
0: And they caught a hammerhead like the night before, so he was all excited.
1: You over there catching sheep while you sleep.
0: I sure was. And about 2 hours in, we're almost back because we're done with the whole expedition, which I had slept all the way through. They make an announcement over the intercom system. Thank you for fishing. Thank you for all the... And he says a sweet prayer over the... And the prayer woke me up. That's how I woke up. And I turned to my husband and I am so mortified. And I said, babe, I'm so sorry. And he's like, it's okay. The boys had a good time.
1: Like, what gets me is, you know, he was praying the whole time. Like, Lord, wake up my wife. Lord, wake up my wife. It was the captain's prayer that finally did it.
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3: Yes, please.
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4: Now, if I were to view this scripture from the perspective of the blind man, it would encourage me to reevaluate some of my relationships, because the reason the blind man got sight was because he was around people who could see. 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So they want you to stay the same so they can stay the same and feel comfortable just being the same.
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6: 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I want somebody to tell me, what am I supposed to do next? 2 Timothy 4:5 is giving us four instructions right here. But you should keep a clear mind in every situation. Don't be afraid of suffering for the Lord. Work at telling others the good news and fully carry out the ministry God has given to you. We got our marching orders for today. I'm Lori, and that's our verse of the day. Positive, encouraging K-Love.

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Hand it over. All right. You got the potato peeler. I will peel potatoes with you for this 4th of July weekend. For at least for the next few hours. I'm Randy. It's K-Love and Matthew West. Three brothers.

0: grateful for you.
1: Love it, Chandler Moore. And God, I'm just grateful. And that's how I feel. I'm Randy. It's K-Love. And I hope that's how you feel today, too. Oh, on the 4th of July, celebrating America, the greatest country we could ever be blessed to live in. So excited to celebrate this weekend with you and your family. The soundtrack that you need is right here. Got all of your favorite songs and God just shining through every single one of them with us. And again, if you're making all the food, you got the picnic, you got the parties, I am your girl. I'm literally, like, in spirit will be peeling potatoes for you for potato salad. I will be cutting up stuff for a charcuterie board. And we'll be playing all this great music together.
2: Summer is the season when we take a break from routine. But it can also be a time when the focus on our faith takes a backseat. That's why K-Love is challenging you to be summer strong. Staying engaged in

0: confess the places that we fall short, that's when God's perfect love shows up and loves us perfectly.
1: The radio just quit working, and me and my wife were just driving down the road one day, and it just started playing out of nowhere, and it was K-Love, and I feel like that was the beginning of our journey back to God. My whole family got baptized about a month ago, and we found a church, and it's just like that was like the center point of it all. Like, I feel like that started every bit of it. It was just amazing how it all happened. Like, okay, I hear you, God. I'm listening. We're just so joyful now, so thankful for everything that you've done for us.
2: God's story.
3: God's story.
2: God's stories. Celebrating what God is doing.
4: One unexpected moment on Mount Hood changed the course of Mike Tatlock's life. The Portland pastor and Trailblazers chaplain found himself in a frightening situation while climbing the mountain. What happened as he slid down the mountainside is something he still can't explain, but clearly God.
5: I just came to a complete stop. It goes against all the laws of physics, but something stopped me.
4: Mike says that experience became more than a remarkable rescue. It became a powerful reminder of God's presence and faithfulness. And in the days that followed, he says the Lord gave him a message he'll never forget.
5: Now the Lord said, hey, every time you look at Mount Hood, you get to say, look what I accomplished. And he said, Mike, my hand was on you. You don't get to take that trophy. I'm going to be the trophy.
4: Hear how one moment on a mountain became a lasting testimony of God's protection, purpose, and grace. I'm Crystal Thornton. To hear more, go to klove.com/godstories.
6: On the days that we feel most overwhelmed, I don't want to be able to know the next step I'm supposed to take. I want somebody to tell me, what am I supposed to do next? 2 Timothy 4:5 is giving us four instructions right here. But you should keep a clear mind in every situation. Don't be afraid of suffering for the Lord. Work at telling others the good news and fully carry out the ministry God has given to you. We got our marching orders for today. I'm Lori, and that's our verse of the day, positive, encouraging K-Love.

your heart needs to know that whatever you've got going on, good, bad, in between, God is with you. Every single step, the highs and the lows. 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

0: This 4th of July, we want to know, what makes you proud to be an American?
1: I just love America because God is trying to make everybody equal, and people have to learn to find God to be able to make that peace. Because of all the sacrifices that were made by more people than we could possibly count, that we can worship freely, and that we can openly and boldly share this love that we've been so graciously gifted with.
0: Happy 250th, America, from positive, encouraging K-Love. 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
2: Think about the thief on the cross who repented. We know little about him, but we know this. He made some bad mistakes in his life. But is he spending eternity reaping the fruit of all the bad choices he made? No, just the opposite. He is enjoying the fruit of the one good choice he made. You may look back over your life and say, if only I could make up for those bad choices. You can. One good choice for eternity offsets 1,000 bad ones on earth. How could two thieves see the same Jesus and one choose to mock him and the other choose to pray to him? When one prayed, Jesus loved him enough to save him. When the other mocked, Jesus loved him enough to let him. He allowed him the choice, and he does the same for you. This is Max Lucado.
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4: Hey, Caleb, this is Nate from Elevation Rhythm, and this is the heart behind our song, Wild. The Bible says in Ephesians 2:13, but now in Christ Jesus, you who were once far off have been brought near by the blood of Christ. And that's what the song Wash is all about. Because of the blood of Jesus washing us, we are now near to the heart of the Father.
5: There was just like a really bad time in our life. My relationship with my mom and everything wasn't super great. I remember her calling and telling me that one day she was sitting in her car and like she was having a really, really bad day. Like, she had Caleb on, and the song You Say came on, and she was, like, praying. And basically, that literally saved her life, and she was like, all right, I'm giving it all up to God at this point. Whatever you say, I'm here for you. It was just, like, a huge, like, pivotal turning point in my whole family's life.

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You know, it's okay to not fit in. 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I'm Randy. It's K-Love. And that's a good thing. Homesick for Heaven right now. Phil Wickham on K-Love. My heart.

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That's why K-Love plays the music that helps you breathe, smile, and reconnect with what matters.

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2: We show up saying, I represent the name of Jesus. I believe in the word of God. We all want some of the same things to happen in the world. People to be loved by Jesus, healed, delivered, discipled, all of these things. But when you really look beneath the surface, we are actually not all playing on the same team because we got different traditions and different preferences and different styles and different denominations and different doctrinal points and different politics. And instead of uniting around one mind, one thought, and one purpose, we end up evaluating the uniform. We all claim to want the same trophy, Jesus and the redemption of humankind. But if you look at the deeper motive, what you really want is your paradigm instead of the kingdom.
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3: 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I'm Lori, and that's our verse of the day, positive, encouraging K-Love.

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0: All right, let's take a 1 second pause, a little check-in. How long have you been scrolling? I'm Randy, it's Caleb. No judgment, trust me, I'm with you. I just caught myself, and that's why I'm asking you. You know, you pick up the phone for 1 second, suddenly 1 second turns into like 15 minutes, and your brain, your heart, just starts to feel heavy and anxious for no specific reason. Do you feel that way too, when you're scrolling and scrolling? I think somewhere along the way, we just kind of stop being and we just start taking in so much stuff so quickly. And a lot of it doesn't mean anything. And I think that's why we start to feel heavy. If we're not taking in good stuff, we're not going to fill up with good stuff. So maybe together, this is our little sign to just pause today and set our phones down. Here, listen. I know, it was in my hand as I'm talking, so I get you. But let's take a breath. Let's get our minds quiet again. It's usually in the quiet that we get our peace back. 3, 2, 1, pause. Phones down. It feels good. And you see, I want you to notice, I had to put my phone down twice.
1: This 4th of July, we want to know, what makes you proud to be an American?

0: this country. This country's done so much for me and my family. It's ridiculous.
1: I'm so grateful to be an American because we are so blessed. I love that we stand for what's right when it comes down to it.
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3: 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I'm Cece Winans with the message of my song, Worthy of It All.
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0: Just because your summer routine kind of isn't really a routine in the summer, we can kind of lose where we are when it comes to our faith walk. We're traveling, we're on vacation, maybe we're not actually physically in church a lot. And well, we want to make sure that you stay summer strong with K-Love. Here's more.
1: Summer is the season when we take a break from routine, but it can also be a time when the focus on our faith takes a back seat. That's why K-Love is challenging you to be summer strong. Staying engaged in your faith

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1: Are you ready to get unstuck? 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In our spiritual lives, we often get stuck overanalyzing ourselves. We replay our mistakes, obsess over our weaknesses, and wonder if we'll ever measure up. But that constant self-focus becomes idolatry. But here's the good news. The more we fix our eyes on Jesus and his redeeming work, the more our lives are transformed. When we behold him, his love, his cross, his resurrection, he begins to take hold of us. So today, let's stop staring at ourselves and start gazing at Christ. He is inviting us to trust him. 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

Oh, you're definitely not alone. If you just fired up the grill, you got some hamburgers going. I smell them. I do. Yep. I smell them in Maryland. I smell them in Florida. I smell them in upstate New York. There are a lot of hamburgers grilling on this 4th of July, friend. It's K-Love, Phil Wickham for you now.

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0: I love knowing that even if you're doing something as simple and everyday as the dishes or sitting in traffic, those can be holy moments. God is present in all of our moments, big and small. So maybe you're not even doing anything major today on this 4th of July, just a couple of friends over. God is in those moments with you. He's sitting around the bonfire. He's helping you flip the burgers on the grill. Doing it better than me, I'll tell you what. I flipped them and they landed on the ground, not the grill. But whatever it is you're doing this weekend, this 4th of July weekend, God is with you in every moment.
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5: 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I'm more than enough. I'm worthy because I'm His. 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

Your circumstances may change. Sometimes that's a good thing, sometimes not so much. But the one thing in your heart, in your life, that will always be consistent is your God. Sanctus Real, my God is still the same. It's K-Love.

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3: On the days that we feel most overwhelmed, I don't want to be able to know the next step I'm supposed to take. 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But you should keep a clear mind in every situation. 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Work at telling others the good news and fully carry out the ministry God has given to you. We got our marching orders for today. I'm Lori, and that's our verse of the day. Positive, encouraging K-Love. Oh, Lord,

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1: Mom, turn up the K-Love.
0: You're doing the weekend right. 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

0: So my brother was in the Air Force, and so we had been doing Christmas in July on July 4th, because he retired a couple years ago, but we're doing that still.
1: Oh.
0: So we were celebrating Christmas in July on the 4th. I had been buying presents, like, all year. It's mostly, like, stocking stuffers. I think everybody's getting 14 presents. I was very excited about that.
1: Did you say everybody's getting 14 presents?
0: I did say that, yes.
1: How many people are we talking?
0: 12.
1: Wow, I am impressed with your commitment to buying that many gifts for that many people throughout the year. But here's my question, though, Edie. Can I get on the list? Can I get on the list?
0: Absolutely. Absolutely.
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happens 3 times a day. 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We do. And you've got some things going on right now and you're like, hey, Christina, girl, how do I get on the list? 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

Lots of time with the fam and friends today, throwing some stuff on the grill, and you letting me hang with you. Thank you. I appreciate it. Happy 4th. I'm Christina. K-Love.

0: This 4th of July, we want to know, what makes you proud to be an American?
1: 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I love that we can say what we want. We can do what we want. You know, basically, we're free.
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7: 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Proverbs 1 begins, "These are the wise sayings of Solomon, written down so that we'll know how to live well and right, to understand what life means and where it's going." 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It's better than a raise. It's better than more time, more

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0: So, producer Emily, what were you saying about Toby Mac?
1: We were literally just talking about how cool he is.
0: Yes, he is. We love him.
1: We do.
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The reason God gave us a memory is so that we could remember. In particular, remember Him.

0: Producer Emily, I do have a question for you.
1: Okay, Dr. Reverend Christina.
0: It's just going to be Dr. Reverend Christina from now on. Okay, got it. All right, so I was thinking about this. Lots of cookouts happening this weekend. And I was just thinking about some of the things that I wouldn't normally buy myself, but when I'm at a cookout, I'll eat it. Like corn on the cob, baked beans, coleslaw. Like, I just don't buy these things. A lot of desserts and things like that. But if it's there on the table, I'm going to eat it. Ribs. I don't think about that.
1: I don't either.
0: That's not one of my go-to proteins. Mm-mm. However, if a good rib is on the table, mm-hmm. I will have a bone or two.
1: If a good rib presents itself, makes itself known.
0: Makes itself known.
1: If a good rib enters the room.
0: Come on. We will eat it.
1: We will eat it.
0: Along with everything else that you got on that table. Bottom line. It's done, son. Period.
2: 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That's why K-Love is challenging you to be summer strong. Staying engaged in your faith throughout the

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1: Hey, K-Love, this is Jamie McDonald, and this is the story behind my new song, Ain't No Way.
2: Ain't no way that he's gonna let me down.
1: It's so easy for us to say, God, where are you? Have you forgotten about me? But there's no way you're gonna let me down.
2: My God, he's got a history of showing up for me. Ain't no way.
1: As I look back over my life, there's not one time that you failed me, and you're gonna show up for me now. And that's what Ain't No Way is all about.
2: You're gonna fail me now.
3: 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And it was K-Love, and I feel like that was the beginning of our journey back to God. My whole family got baptized about a month ago, and we found a church, and it's just like that was like the center point of it all. Like, I feel like that started every bit of it. It was just amazing how it all happened. Like, okay, I hear you, God. I'm listening. We're just so joyful now, so thankful for everything that you've done for us.
4: All the energy that you need to let out or even get right now. This is the song that'll do it. Woo!

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1: What's the song?
0: What an Awesome God by Phil Wickham.
1: Oh, okay. On it.
0: Thank you very much.
1: You're welcome, dear.

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K-Love.

0: I'm gonna put that on my prayer list. I'm gonna add that to 64240, who can also kill bees. Yes.
1: Can I tell you a funny little story?
0: Yeah, go ahead.
1: I'm bragging on my husband. I met him almost 20 years ago. This is how I know I'm safe. One day, him and I were putting a piece of wood on a window. You know how you do when you put a window AC in, that piece of wood that has to go on top?
0: Yeah.
1: Well, I picked up that piece of wood and a bee stung me. Now, he's allergic to bees.
0: Oh.
1: But he went outside with one of those electric rackets, bug killers, and found every single beehive he could and killed all those bees so that they wouldn't sting me anymore.
0: That's what we need. Ladies, get a guy that's going to kill all the bees for you. Come on. Yes, ma'am. Yes, ma'am.
1: You're awesome. Thank you, Christina.
0: You're welcome.
2: Whether you're in your car, packing a lunch, or in your jammies, we are Carlos and Amy, and we would love to spend your mornings with you on K-Love.
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6: There's one king. Nobody voted him in. Nobody can vote him out. There's one Lord. He establishes himself as the leader of the cosmos, the universe, and the earth. God is so great and so big, he stretched out the expanse of the universes and then put the earth as his footstool. So what we're walking around on, Jesus is just relaxed on. That's how big the God is that you serve. 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
8: 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I want somebody to tell me, what am I supposed to do next? 2 Timothy 4:5 is giving us four instructions right here. But you should keep a clear mind in every situation. 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Work at telling others the good news and fully carry out the ministry God has given to you. We got our marching orders for today. I'm Lori, and that's our verse of the day. Positive, encouraging K-Love.

0: grateful for you.
1: Oh, you know, we're always going to give you this space and time. Space and time to say what you need to say, say nothing at all, let the tears roll, whatever you need. You can find it here, and I'm with you. I'm Christina, positive, encouraging. K-Love. 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

0: I call them multi-closers. You know, the pastor that, you know, says, all right, this is my, I'm about to close, and they keep going. So I had to ask our K-Love pastors, you know, do you fall in this category as a multi-closer? And Pastor Adam was up first. Are you a multi-closer? Do you know what I mean by that?
1: No. Can you give me a definition of that, please?
0: Sunday morning, and you're getting to the end of the sermon, and you're like, and I'm about to close, but 20 minutes later, and you're still going.
1: Great question. No, I'm not a multi-closer. However, I have done it on a couple of occasions.
0: Okay.
1: Sometimes the pastor's heart needs it as well.
0: Ooh, sometimes the pastor's heart needs it as well. Okay, explain that one. Break it down.
1: Well, I just think that there's something that I feel like, you know, the Lord's working at that moment, and you feel like you have a connection with the people, and they're really listening, and you feel like one more thing can be that difference maker for, not necessarily for everybody, but for at least maybe one or two people.
0: Yes.
1: That will hopefully push them further to grow in their faith or to potentially jump the line of becoming a follower of Christ.
2: This 4th of July, we want to know, what makes you proud to be an American?
3: I would say the friendliness and the Christian backbone that this country was founded on.
4: God has blessed us tremendously.
3: People that still follow the Christian religion, man, they're some of the kindest people that I've ever met in my life, and you can really only find that vibe in America.
5: I love the fact that we're founded on Judeo-Christian principles. I love the fact that we have freedom, that we can come together, we can unify.
2: Happy 250th, America, from positive, encouraging K-Love.
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7: We're Kane. And we want to tell you a little bit about our new song, Living Water. Okay.

0: a lot of things. Even sometimes the things of the world are good things or things that you're trying to do for God, but it's easy to get burned out and dry even in those places. But I'm thankful that we have a place that we can go, well, we can drink from, that will never run dry.
1: There was just like a really bad time in our life. My relationship with my mom and everything wasn't super great. I remember her calling and telling me that one day she was sitting in her car and like she was having a really, really bad day. Like she had Caleb on and the song You Stay came on and she was like praying. And basically that literally saved her life. And she was like, all right, I'm giving it all up to God at this point. 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
5: On the days that we feel most overwhelmed, I don't want to be able to know the next step I'm supposed to take. I want somebody to tell me, what am I supposed to do next? 2 Timothy 4:5 is giving us four instructions right here. But you should keep a clear mind in every situation. Don't be afraid of suffering for the Lord. Work at telling others the good news and fully carry out the ministry God

0: his love.
1: This has been on my mind all day long since I heard it this morning. The reason we doubt God is because we forget what he's already done. And that hit me in a place that needed to be hit, because how quickly the God moments can fade. Jesus, please keep reminding us of what you've done. Yes. 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

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We need you.

0: Hey there, what's going on? 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You know what praise is. It can be clapping of hands and turning up the volume of our voices, but really it's the acknowledgement. It's the acknowledgement of somebody who deserves the attention. God, it's you. It's you.
1: I want to dance like David.

0: to our praise.
1: You're either one of two people filling up the gas tank when you should or when you absolutely have to and you about to run out. Sabrina, which one are you, mama?
2: I will ride mine until we are pushing. So bad that twice my car has actually run out of gas and my husband had to come save the day.
1: Oh my gosh. Sabrina, how are you making it in life? That would freak me out.
2: That is the only time I'm ever a hot mess. Everything else, I'm super planned. But the gas, I think it's just, I don't know, it's just one of those things.
1: I mean, is it like you don't feel like getting out of the car to put the gas in it? Is it too much of a hassle? Is that what it feels like?
2: It used to be because I would run late all the time. And then I'm like, oh, it's fine. I can make it. I can make it. Well, I've learned that I can make it. And so I'll look. I'm like, 10 miles still empty. I can just make it home and get gas some other time.
1: Sabrina, girl.
2: It's gotten to the point where I will calculate how close I am to the nearest gas station. Ooh. And I'm like, okay, I have 10 miles left. The nearest station will be 5 miles. I'm fine.
1: Oh, my gosh. That's living by faith right there, Sabrina.
2: That's what we'll call it.
1: That's what I'm calling it, baby. You live by faith and not by sight.
2: Yes, I love that.
3: 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And when we have the knowledge, it's not as intimidating.
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this is so good that our prayers do not have to be put together. They really don't. Like, what do you want to actually say to God right now? That's the prayer. He's listening. I've

0: Christina, I knew we were going to be even better friends when you came over to my house for dinner and you brought bagged clearance salad. Salad from the clearance rack. I was like, we're already good friends. We're already got a good vibe, but this is another level.
1: Oh my gosh. That's Kareth. She does songs and stories every night here on K-Love. But we were just talking, you know, good deals because that's how we roll.
0: I shop almost exclusively on the clearance rack at the grocery store. I love a clearance meat. Why would you ever pay full price for
1: Thank
0: meat?
1: Thank you. Who does that?
0: Who does that?
1: When you don't have to.
0: No, no.
1: Yeah, I saw the bags of spring mix, and they were like the salad kits, you know, with little sprinkles of goodness that you can put on there. And it said $2.09. I said, oh, get in line.
0: You're like, I'm getting four.
1: We're getting four bags. Matter of fact, I was about to clean the whole thing out. I think there were four left, but I was like, I ain't going to be greedy.
0: You got to leave some for others.
1: Exactly. Yeah. So, girl, I didn't know that we were on the hashtag same page with that.
0: Oh, my goodness.
1: Because I kind of felt a little silly. I was like, I hope that they don't think I'm being cheap by showing up with the 209 bags of salad.
0: No, that smoked turkey that you ate?
1: Yeah.
0: That was clearance meat. That was a clearance rack meat. And it ate just as good as any other meat, didn't it?
1: It showed in.
0: Yeah.
1: It showed in.
2: We know that knowledge is power. And when we have the knowledge, it's not as intimidating.
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5: Hey, what's up, K-Love? It's Toby Mac, and this is the story behind my song, Lord, It Feels Good. Lord, it feels good. How are we possibly going to know that God loves us if we don't give him a voice into our lives by stopping and opening his word? I wrote this one after one of those moments where I stopped. It's supposed to make you smile, bob your head, as you should be doing, because Lord, it feels good to be loved by you.
6: 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The coffee drips, the sun lifts its head, and the first note reaches the place that the biopsy scar can't touch. Doctors speak in scans and numbers, K-Love speaks in hope. Between appointments and what ifs, I meet God in melodies, promises braided through news, prayer, and a song I didn't know I needed. Positive and encouraging became my battle rhythm, a quiet anthem that steadies my steps every day.

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1: Hey, you make my night day in and day out. 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
2: 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That's really sweet. I appreciate it so much. Thank you.
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It's here. You found it. Positive, encouraging, Halo.

0: Well, I just wanted to share some good news.
1: Yes, please.
0: I was able to start a Bible class on Friday night.
1: Yeah.
0: It's for the elderly and disabled. And since then, we have had, and I'm probably going to get emotional, but we have had 8 saved and 2 baptized.
1: Wow.
0: And these are elderly people that are in their 70s and 80s. And some of them have never been saved.
1: Never. That's, wow.
0: Never been saved.
1: Wow.
0: Never went. Some of them have never been to church.
1: Mm. Oh, my goodness, Roger. And you know what this is saying in my heart? To every person that's praying for their family member, keep praying. God is doing the pursuing. You and I, we just keep praying.
0: That's it.
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3: You hate everything about you.
4: Maybe that's you. You feel like you've wandered too far, made too many mistakes, done things God could never forgive. 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Not because you've earned it, not because you've got it all together, but because you're his.
5: Jesus loves you, black sheep.
4: Maybe Jesus is reaching for you right now. Pray this. Jesus, I need you. Forgive my sins. Make me new, Lord. I believe you died for me and rose again. And today, I put my trust in you. Thank you for bringing me home. Amen. If you prayed that prayer, call our pastors at 800-525-5683.
6: 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I'm Lori, and that's our verse of the day, positive, encouraging K-Love.

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0: don't know about you, but I am so grateful for God's constant mercy. Like, no matter how many times we screw up, God's like, I love you. Welcome back. Here's Jeremy Camp again on K-Love.
1: Here

This weekend doesn't feel like a highlight reel. If it feels quiet or complicated, this song is for you. 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

0: So many fun things to do on the 4th of July. That was Kane, Living Water. It's K-Love. I'm Monica, and I don't know what you're up to. You know, maybe you're trying to keep your dog as safe from all of the fireworks and indoors and not freaked out. Or maybe you're at a barbecue right now or headed to one or out at the lake listening to K-Love. I was thinking about one of my favorite memories as a child was we would go down to the local park, the whole community, and just have this massive Independence Day celebration. And one of my favorite things was the cakewalk. I never won, but I just love the idea of being able to dig into one of those huge chocolate cakes. You can tell where mine was even as a kid. But yeah, 4th of July, so much fun, so many fireworks, and we get to celebrate the freedom that we have here in the United States. One of the greatest freedoms, I think, is to be able to worship God the way that we want to, freely, without persecution. Huge, huge blessing.
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7: I don't even know how I started listening to K-Love. I just came across it, I guess. They had a message for today that said, whatever you're going through, you got to find the good in your bad situation. Honestly, I was getting mad every time that I heard it. I raised my hand to the sky and I yelled out to God. I was like, where's the good in this? Tell me I've lost everything. For the first time in my life, I heard Him say, would you have come back if not for this? And whew, that is the day that changed my life. I told God, I said, you know, I don't know how it's going to look doing life your way, but I can't do it my way anymore, and I gave my life to Him.
8: On the days that we feel most overwhelmed, I don't want to be able to know the next step I'm supposed to take. I want somebody to tell me, what am I supposed to do next? 2 Timothy 4:5 is giving us four instructions right here. But you should keep a clear mind in every situation. Don't be afraid of suffering for the Lord. Work at telling others the good news, and fully carry out the ministry God has given to you. We got our marching orders for today. I'm Lori, and that's our verse of the day, positive, encouraging K-Love.

0: you.
1: Amen. Cochran and Company, that was One Day. It's K-Love. We're keeping it rolling, keeping you encouraged with music like this song from Matt Maher. Here's Gonna Be All Right.

Do you ever look back at your life and think, there is no way any of this could have happened without somebody in the background praying? Like, there's just no way. Bay Turner. It's K-Love.

0: friends.
1: I don't know if you ever zone out in church. That was Bay Turner. Somebody's praying. It's K-Love. I'm Monica. I almost feel like I feel bad for even saying that out loud. But if you've ever had that moment, maybe you're tired. It's early. It's Sunday. You're up late on Saturday. You're sitting there. The pastor is being awesome, but you're just like, I can't. It's not computing. It's not hitting you. I've had that experience multiple times. And the crazy thing is, if I go to both services, by the second service, it all kicks in. And I bring that up because maybe you hear the K-Love verse of the day and you're like, it went by so fast and you've got other things going on. You didn't quite hear it. Didn't quite get the depth of the message in the K-Love verse of the day. Well, we've got a solution. 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And they'll break down the verse of the day, give you context and how it applies to your life. 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
5: In so many areas of life, we have no choice. It's not fair, we say. But the scales of life were forever tipped on the side of fairness when God planted a tree in the Garden of Eden. All complaints were silenced when Adam and his descendants were given free will, the freedom to make whatever eternal choice we desire. Any injustice in this life is offset by the honor of choosing our destiny in the next. Wouldn't you agree? I mean, it would have been nice if God had let us order life like we order a meal. Would have been nice, but it didn't happen. When it came to many details of your life on earth, you weren't given a choice, a voice, or a vote. But when it comes to life after death, you were. In my book, that seems like a good deal. Wouldn't you agree?
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So growing up, my mom used to do this big, huge mason jar filled with iced tea. She'd put it out in the sun and we'd have it all summer long and it was fabulous. It wasn't sweetened though. I didn't even know about sweet tea until I got a little bit older and found out half the country likes her iced tea sweet. It was a shock. Colton Dixon, the love I have for you. It's K-Love.